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0: Okay, thanks, Chief. Didn't know that one was generated yet. I hadn't looked at the idea. Yeah, that would be great.

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traffic collision, medic ambulance 31, medic engine 32, southbound highway 95, mile marker 71, between county 2753, road, and unnamed road.

0: comp center, Megan, 10-32.
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0: Can you meet me over on TAC 6 real quick? 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We're then going to stage at Hesperia Airport. Should anything go sideways, we'll launch from here, or you and I can communicate back on command whether you bring them to me or not.
1: We're staged with Medic Game Wells 306 at Summit Valley Moss Forest.
0: Okay, sounds good. I don't need attack or anything. I'm just going to monitor command. Like I said, if things go sideways, I'm sure you guys will grab them. You probably can just bring them to me, but we'll communicate on command.
1: Yeah, I got that.
0: And
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1: Comm Center, 306, yes, traffic.
0: 306, that's affirm. I assigned you 3 TAC 6.
1: I copy that. We're going to stay on command as of now, just due to the fact that Air Rescue 308 probably went dark already, and they're going to meet us on command 6 if anything happens.
0: I copy.
2: Comm Center 308, I think we can release the TAC in case you get other incidents. If something goes down, we'll just make a quick contact on command to handle what we need to handle.
0: I copy.

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1: Yeah, copy.

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0: 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Can you confirm?
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1: 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However, they advise that Air Rescue 308 and ourselves can cancel. 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
1: Yeah, go ahead, Tom.
0: Yeah, we're a couple miles out, but we got a confirmed fire. 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
1: All right, copy that. 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
0: Still subject to access. Can you start a second water tender?
1: Hey, copy. 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
1: 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They're going to be defensive.
0: That's 9148. Come center, copies.

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0: Use your chill fire knockdown. 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
1: Yeah, it looks like 42s and 3582 are on Vesper Mine right now. Do you want to continue water tender 304? Or do you think that's going to be enough water between your three engines and the water tender?

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1: I got you. 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
0: Yeah, copy that. Thank you.
2: What's that one for you?
1: It has knocked down the fire. We can cancel water tender 304. They've been notified on tech.
2: I'm sending copies.

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0: Hey, if you guys keep going up the road to Dune, it's the next decent street. 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It's pretty good. Your type one should be fine. That way it's too soft.
1: 42 copies. Most of your traffic is broken, but I think we got the most of it.
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0: 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We have no internet access. Do we have an attack?
1: A negative. 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
1: Was that 3582?
2: The unit shall fire out approximately 45 minutes to an hour from Alpha.
0: I got that. Fire out. You got about 45 to an hour from Alpha.

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All right, show 3582 on scene, and Medic Engine 8's reporting fire out, and they have about a 45 to 1 hour commitment time from Op-Up.

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1: Battalion 148.
0: Unit still got about 30 to 45 minutes of overall. They're going to be releasing 3582 shortly. We could release 3 TAC 6, and I'll be going available.
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1: Yeah, go ahead, Austin.
0: Yeah, currently got fire tech going on the vehicle fire. I have AMR treating two delayed patients with a second AMR unit en route to scene. We can continue medic squad 311 to assist AMR, and we'll take care of the vehicle fire.
1: Okay, sounds good. I'm not going to pick it up as of now. We'll just roll you as fire attack. Squad 311, you all have medical. 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Give me a patient count and updated priorities.

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0: Comm Center, Battalion 4312, I'm on scene with 313. Single vehicle, initially partially involved, fire's knocked down. I'm going to have a total of 2 delays. I'm good with the assignment for now.
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0: 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We control two patients en route to St. Mary's with AMR. And we can release the attack 7.
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Headache, Medigungeon 331-13900, Navajo Road, between Pine Ridge Avenue and Mohawk Road, seen clear for law enforcement.

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0: 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All occupants have fled. It's going to be a blue Nissan. 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
0: 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I'll get you a better location if you just update Verdue. 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
0: Yeah, gotcha.

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0: Where?
1: I copy.
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0: 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We are going to have 3582 take my fireman back to the station in Pickleton Water Center. He'll let you know when he's en route.
1: I copy. Confirm you said you wasn't able to get 331 on tack.
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2: And Powhat in court.

unknown high, fire, medic engine 311, southbound, 15, between Roy Rogers and Palmdale, between 15, freeway south on ramp, and 15, freeway south off ramp exit, 150.

between Ranjero and US 395, Joshua, between 15, freeway north on ramp, and highway 395, ramp north exit 141.

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1: Go ahead.
0: Yeah, can you do me a favor and change the call location to southbound 15 near mile marker 23? We're having to turn around the main street.

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stroke, medic engine 334, 22144, Sioux Road, between Guinault Road and Tonicon Road.

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1: CHV is going to be at mile marker 32. We're taking the number 3 lane, semi partially blocked.

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1: 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Can we get an ETA for CHP, please?
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Difficulty breathing, medic engine 53, medic ambulance 53, northbound I-15, mile marker 166, between 15, freeway north on ramp, and unnamed road.

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Stabbing victim, medic ambulance 10, medic engine 10, at Yucca Terrace Drive, and Valle Vista Road, stage out for law enforcement.

Commercial fire alarm, medic engine 312 at West Creek Elementary, 15763, Cobalt Road, between Tawny Ridge Lane and Dayton Way.

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Abdominal pain, Charlie 4, Medic Squad 312, 15652, Ferndale Road, between Tiger Tail Street and Tawny Ridge Lane.

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Hard problem Delta 1, Patrol 4, 14623, Greenbrier Drive, between Robin Lane and Cottage Lane.

sick person, medic ambulance 41, medic engine 41, at Tractor Supply, 58060, 29, Palms Highway, between Sunny Slope Drive and Balsack Avenue, seen clear for law enforcement.

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0: Morning.
2: 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I went to responding via SIMS. We don't have our MDC up.
0: I copy. I'll mark you en route.

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1: 41.
0: Yeah, I see you guys' lights. Keep heading that direction. You're going to make a left, and you'll see a dirt road on your right called Bolsa. Just follow that, and you'll see our ambulance.

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Medic Ambulance 53, Medic Engine 53, northbound, 15, between Razor and Zyzix, between Arrowhead Trail and 15, Freeway North off-ramp exit, 239.

0: traffic collision with extrication, medic engine 52, 3 TAC 6, Battalion 141, northbound, 15, between Razor and Zyzix, between Arrowhead Trail and 15, freeway north off-ramp exit 239.
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0: It looks like it's going to be Mercy 66.
1: Copy. 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
1: 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Has Mercy 66 lifted?

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0: Phone center, Battalion 141.
1: Battalion 141, go ahead.
0: The forward rate has been stopped. The crews will be committed probably for the next 30, 40 minutes. Roughly half acre. All in SRM.
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1: Go ahead.
0: Were you showing this down 17 Mile Road or continuing down 95?
1: That's a negative. It's shown off a dirt road, closer to the gas pumping station.

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2: 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We're on medical aid for now.
3: All units on tech for medic truck 336. We have a single story residence. We have an exterior fire on the Delta side. Negative extension appears at this time, but we'll check on that. We do not have our own water supply. 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Stand by for 360.
2: 336, I copy. Confirming you do have a water supply?
3: That's a negative this time, Chief. Send me on the outside.
2: I copy.
1: Negative on the water supply, Chief. It's going to be on the opposite side of the street on that Valley Road.

0: I'm at a truck 336. 360 is complete. Fire on the Delta side. It's starting to impinge on the home. We're currently evacuating the residents with the sheriff on scene. Next in unit, let's go ahead and have them go interior after we get a water supply situated.
1: I copy. Exterior fire on the Delta side. Starting that pitch on the road and starting these outs. I'll make you fire attacks. Your objective is to extinguish the exterior fire and get it out from, or stop it from extending into the residence anymore.
0: I copy fire attack. Work on knocking down the fire. Prevent extension.

0: 4612 from 232. All the hydrants seem to be on the opposite side. We might have to shut down the highway.
1: Yeah, I copy that. I'll give it the SO. Shoshone. Negative. There's one right behind 336 across the street.
0: Copy. We'll take that one and close down the street.
1: Comm Center, Battalion 4612.
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3: Hi, Steve from Truck 236, or from FireTech. We're getting a knock on it right now. 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We're going to double check right now to make sure SO clears the structure. Still going to need the unit to check for extraction.
1: Yeah, I copy. Apple, I see. I see people getting my vehicle off of Bravo side. We got an exterior fire. That's starting to impinge on the residents. If you could have the SO shut down Apple Valley Road between Shoshone and Siesta, both directions. We're laying 4 inch across Apple Valley Road. Start investigator and utilities. All units 4612 on scene. I'm assuming Apple IC. ICP at my vehicle off of Bravo Corner. 336, your fire attack. I'll get somebody to go inside.
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0: I see from FireTech.
1: I see.
0: I see from FireTech, we have a pretty good knock on the fire that's closest to the building. We still have another little pile that we'll get you once we get water. Doesn't look like it's in the attic space right now, but if we could just get interior to double check and clear that.
1: Yeah, that's from this. 332 will be interior.
0: From Vent.

0: attack, I see.
1: Go for fire attack.
0: Hey, is that part of the riff on fire on the Delta Charlie corner?
1: South.
0: 22's from IC. I'm going to keep you on staging. Wait till I get a report back from interior. If they have active fire inside, I'll assign you to interior. Give us a minute.
1: IC from fire tech.
0: IC.
1: IC from fire tech. That's a negative on the roof on fire. It's a portion of the outbuilding that's just let me on the outside. We're getting water on it right now. We're going to knock that, and then we have another pile over here we're going to deal with.
0: All right, copy. Break interior, IC.
2: Go ahead.
0: Hey, check for extension. Give me a primary search, and I have 22s in staging if you need them.
2: Copy that. We got the attic's check and clear right now on the wall that was being impinged on. It's check and clear, so we'll give you a primary right now.
0: All right, copy. I'll wait till the primary, and then I'll release 22s.

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1: IC.
0: Primary office.
1: I copy. You're good with yourself inside then?
0: That's affirmative.
1: Copy. 22 is from IC. You guys can cancel. Thanks.
2: IC from Fire Tech. We have fire knockdown. Working on overhauling right now.
1: All right, copy. How many units do you need?
2: We should be good with ourselves and one additional.
1: Copy. I'll leave you 332 since I got the 4-inch out and yourself.
2: I copy. 332 myself.
1: Rick, I see.
2: Go for Rick.
1: Hey, if you can just secure utilities for me, and then I'll get you guys out of here.
2: Copy that. We're working on utilities now.
1: Copy. Vent, I see.
2: Vent.
1: Hey, with no extension into the residence, I'm going to cut you guys loose.
2: Hi, guys. We're just clearing out house smoke now.

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1: 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And we have utilities en route as well.
0: I copy. 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
0: 7, AMR is trying to get a hold of their unit. They have not came up yet.
1: Patrol 37, we copy. We'll continue.
0: I copy. My apologies.

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Victim Bravo 1, Patrol 337 at Walmart 20251, Highway 18, between Rancheria Road and Bass Hill Road.

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0: Engine 453, if I can have you stage at 6185 Mariposa Avenue for law enforcement doing a warrant search.
1: Counselor, Engine 453, I got it.

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3: Sorry for the confusion. We're going to have Medic Ambulance 10A is going to be transporting Phelan and Johnson Road call. And if you could start me the next closest PDC ambulance for the Sheep Creek call.

Subject bleeding, medic ambulance 14 at 10325, Sheep Creek Road, between Littler Road and Avenel Street, seen clear for law enforcement.

chest pain, medic engine 41, medic ambulance 41, at Avalon Urgent Care, 58471, 29, Palms Highway, between 29 Palms Highway, and Palisade Drive.

0: Tom Singerman again, 31A.
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0: 31A, can you put us on the chest pain in place of Medicom 31, their AIQ number?

chest pain, medic ambulance 41A, at Avalon Urgent Care, 58471, 29, Palms Highway, between 29 Palms Highway, and Palisade Drive.